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So baby, don't worry, you are my only, you won't be lonely, even if the sky is falling. 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